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1: 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Shredded Wheat. It simply does it. 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
1: 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Shredded Wheat. 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

0: The top stories this hour. Andy Burnham's making a big speech later where he'll be telling us about his vision for Britain if he gets the keys to number 10. It's thought he'll be pushing for the biggest transfer of power out of Whitehall in modern times, with plans for good growth in every postcode. A man's due in court charged with 5 counts of attempted murder after a car hit pedestrians on a high street in West London. 5 people were hurt in the incident on Ealing Broadway on Saturday afternoon. Proposals for a new destroyer to replace Britain's ageing warships have been scrapped. Instead, drones are getting priority in what we're told will be a hybrid navy. We're going to be getting more details over the next few days. And Emma Raducanu has pulled out of Wimbledon ahead of the start of the tournament later. A scan shown the British number one has a stress fracture to her leg. Speaking before her announcement, Emma said she was desperate to be involved.
1: I think there are certain tournaments you're willing to do more for and put yourself on the line more for and risk more for. And for me, of course, Wimbledon is that.

0: 1970s, Richie Blackmore's Rainbow, and Since You've Been Gone at 17 minutes past six, and it's David Andrews with you. Great to have you listening. I know what you were thinking. Oh, we were having such a good weekend until Monday morning had to show up. Let's play KC and the Sunshine Band for you soon, and one of the best from the Rolling Stones on Nation 70s.
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0: Nation 70s, the song that really kicked it all off for Randy Crawford with the Crusaders from Houston, Texas, and Street Life, such a good track. Feeling cooler this morning, thank goodness. Sunny intervals around, it's a lovely morning actually. 25 in London, not 35 like last week. 22 in Manchester, 22 in Cardiff. Let's play some classic rock from Derek and the Dominoes and a great love song from Dr. Hook on Nation 70s.
1: 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Are you? This is Nation 70s. 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

Nation 70s, it's David Andrews with you at 6:35. Derek and the Dominoes, Eric Clapton and Dwayne Allman. That is such an amazing song, Layla. And you can see Eric live at the wonderful Sandringham Estate in Norfolk, Sunday, August the 23rd. And you get Eric Clapton and his band, also Ronnie Wood and his band, plus Andy Fairweatherlow. Sounds like it's going to be a pretty good show. Classic David Bowie, plus the Police lined up. And here's Hot Chocolate on Nation 70s. Good morning.

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0: The top stories this hour, we'll be hearing from the man who's the favourite to become the next Prime Minister later. Andy Burnham's going to be telling us about his economic vision for the country. He's making a big speech where he's set to promise a number 10 in the North, moving power away from Westminster. Here's the Community Secretary, Steve Reid.
1: We're going to invest in all regions of the country so that the whole country can improve. It doesn't help London if London is the only place where people see opportunities for jobs and economic growth, because people from all over the country come to London. It pushes up our housing costs.
0: Man is due in court charged with 5 counts of attempted murder after a car hit people on a busy London road. 5 were injured and 3 taken to hospital after the incident in Ealing on Saturday. A ban on smartphones in schools in England comes into force today. It means it's up to schools to decide and enforce the rules, whether it's students keeping them in lockers, having special pouches for them, or only being allowed brick-type devices. They've got to be following the guidance from September, and the Princess of Wales has climbed the highest mountains in Wales, England and Scotland in 24 hours. Kate completed the Three Peaks Challenge, raising money for a cancer charity this weekend.
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0: Largely dry across the UK with sunny spells, getting cloudy with a few showers in western Scotland. Highs of 24 degrees. That's the latest. I'm Aileen O'Sullivan.
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0: Such a great track. Nation 70s, Mott the Hoople, all the young dudes, and it's 7:19. How are you this Monday morning? There goes another weekend just like that. Weather is feeling cooler. Thank goodness after that heat wave last week. Sunny intervals, 25 in London, not 35, 22 in Manchester, 22 in Cardiff. Let's play those 70s favourites to kick off the week with Michael McDonald, the Doobie Brothers on the way, and Chic, Le Freak, next on Nation 70s.
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0: Nation 70s kicking off your Monday morning. It's David Andrews with you, and there's Billy Ocean. His debut hit song, Love Really Hurts Without You. And Billy is on a summer tour of the UK, and you can see him live at Cardiff Castle on July the 9th. He's in Halifax on the 10th, and a big show at Sandown Park, Esher on July 29th. A whole load of other dates as well on Billy's website. Smokey Robinson and the Miracles lined up. Let's play The Drifters next on Nation 70s.
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0: Nation 70s at 7:43. It's David with you for Monday morning. Now, Wimbledon starts today, and no doubt the fans will be queuing in Church Road and in the park next to it. Strawberries and cream cost £2.85 at Wimbledon this year, and that's for 10. Only 10? Strawberries are up 15 pence, all right? And if you like Pimm's plus strawberries and cream, it'll cost you £16.30. And I was thinking, you never see the royals sitting there in the royal box munching on strawberries, but I bet you that Kate is sometimes thinking to herself, I just wish this match had finished so we can get back in the clubhouse and have a few strawberries. Elvis Costello lined up in just a mo on Nation 70s.
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What a song. Nation 70s Queen, we are the champions at 10 minutes before 8 o'clock. It is so tough getting started on a Monday. There you were enjoying your weekend and Monday morning had to show up, but at least it's feeling a little bit cooler. Sunny intervals around today and highs of 25 in London, not 35, 22 in Manchester and 22 in Cardiff. One of the best from Billy Joel on the way, and here's ABBA on Nation 70s.

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0: The top stories this hour. Andy Burnham's making a big speech later where he'll be telling us about his vision for Britain if he gets the key to number 10. It's thought he'll be pushing for the biggest transfer of power out of Whitehall in modern times, with plans for good growth in every postcode. A ban on smartphones in schools in England comes into force today. It'll be up to your school to decide how to enforce the new rules. They've only got till September to make sure they're being followed. A man will appear in court later charged with 5 counts of attempted murder after a car drove into pedestrians in West London. 5 were injured on Ealing Broadway on Saturday. And Wimbledon gets underway later, but it won't feature British number one Emma Raducanu. She's pulled out due to injury. These people have turned up super early for the world-famous Wimbledon queue.
1: The whole vibe is very, very enjoyable. 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
0: Largely dry across the UK with sunny spells, getting cloudier with a few showers in western Scotland. Highs of 24 degrees. That's the latest. I'm Aileen O'Sullivan.
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8: It's David Andrews with you at just after 8 o'clock Monday morning. Let's play one of the best songs from Elton from the 70s very soon, plus the specials. And here's Pink Floyd's number one, Another Brick, playing on Nation 70s.

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1: Nation 70 is for Monday morning at 18 minutes past 8 o'clock, and it's David with you playing Roxy Music's Virginia Plain. Did you watch England in the World Cup on Saturday night? Great to see the Three Lions winning their way through against Panama. 2-0 in East Rutherford, New Jersey, and heading into the knockout phase of the competition, all set to take on Congo on Wednesday afternoon, 5 p.m. in Atlanta, Georgia. Today, Brazil are in action against Japan, and Germany take on Paraguay. I reckon Brazil and Germany will go through no problem. What do you think? Let's get the tourists lined up in just a mo, and a brilliant number one from T-Rex on Nation 70s.
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0: to the 70s. The Hughes Corporation rocking the boat at 28 minutes past 8 o'clock. And it's David Andrews with you now. It's the first day of Wimbledon with the first matches being served up around about lunchtime today. But here's the big question. How much will the winners of the singles championships make in prize money this year? Have a guess. It's astronomical. And I'll tell you in around about 15 minutes after Classic Fleetwood Mac and Breakfast in America. Supertramp on Nation 70s.
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0: Nation 70s, Monday morning, it's David with you, 17 minutes before 9 o'clock, playing Donna Summer. Now, it is the first day of Wimbledon 2026, and the prize money, my goodness, it is up 20% from last year. A 20% pay rise for the players, if you like. How much do you think you're going to win if you win the men's singles or the ladies' singles this year? Get this, you will win £3,600,000 for winning Wimbledon. And even if you crash out in the first round, it's 80 grand. How do you fancy showing up at Wimbledon, playing a match in the first round, losing, and walking away with 80,000? We can handle that. Let's get the Nolans on in just a mo on Nation 70s.
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Don't you just love that song? Cher, Gypsies, Tramps and Thieves on Nation 70s with the best variety of 70s favourites. And it's David with you. How about one of the best from the Carpenters? On the way, after this track that Stevie wrote for his daughter, Aisha. Isn't she lovely? On Nation

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2: Top stories this hour. Andy Burnham will set out how he plans to create good growth in every postcode this morning. The favourite to become the next PM's making a speech where we're expecting him to propose a number 10 in the north to devolve further powers away from Westminster. A ban on smartphones in schools in England comes into force today. It's going to be up to each school to decide how to enforce these new rules. They have until September to make sure they're being followed. Here's the Employment Minister Dame Diana Johnson.
3: I mean, as I understand it, most schools were already having a ban on bringing phones into schools. It's very few that allow them in, but this ban now will make sure that that's across the board.
2: This is separate to the social media ban for under 16s. A man's due in court charged with five counts of attempted murder after a car hit people on a busy London road before allegedly driving away. Five were injured in Ealing on Saturday afternoon. And Emma Raducanu has pulled out of Wimbledon just hours before she was due on court. The British number one will no longer play in southwest London because of a stress fracture in her leg.
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2: Largely dry across the UK with sunny spells, getting cloudier with a few showers in western Scotland. Highs of 24 degrees. That's the latest. I'm Aileen O'Sullivan.
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7: Nation Radio. How are you doing this Monday morning? It's David Andrews with you, kicking off the No Repeat 9 to 5. Got a brilliant song on the way from Gallagher and Lyle. Something from David Bowie's Ziggy Stardust album, After Heatwave. That was last week with Boogie Nights on Nation 70s.

0: Station 70s, the No Repeat 9 to 5, and it's David Andrews with you, and there's Gallagher and Lyle from Ayrshire in Scotland. I want to stay with you, as long as you don't snore too loud, right? Let's line up McFadden and Whitehead, Philadelphia Soul, and Backman Turner Overdrive. You ain't seen nothing yet. Are they talking about England in the World Cup? Hear it next on Nation 70s.
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Nation 70s, Because the Night, written by Bruce Springsteen and finished off by Patti Smith and a massive hit song. How's your Monday going so far? I hope it's not a nightmare. At least the weather is feeling cooler. 25 in London, not 35, and 22 in the north and in South Wales. Let's play those all-time favourites from the 70s. A brilliant song from the Eagles lined up. And here's ABBA singing about all that lovely money, money, money on Nation 70s.

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7: Top stories this hour. Due to hear shortly how Andy Burnham's planning on tackling the economy if he becomes our next Prime Minister. He's setting out his plans in a big speech in the next few hours. Our political correspondent Tom Claiborne has more.
8: Makerfield's new MP also wants to create a so-called number 10 in the north as part of his decade-long plan to drive up living standards, while reindustrialisation, more home building and reforming the likes of water companies are also on the cards if indeed he does replace Sir Keir Starmer. Burnham's allies are calling all of this the biggest transfer of power away from Whitehall in modern times. The Conservatives say it's a distraction.
7: A ban on smartphones in schools in England comes into force today. It'll be up to your school to decide how to enforce the new rules by September. Plans to replace Britain's ageing destroyers have been scrapped in favour of building drone-equipped warships instead. At least six of them are being ordered as part of efforts to future-proof the armed forces. And there'll be no Emma Raducanu at Wimbledon. The tournament's getting underway today, but she's got a stress fracture to her leg.
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7: Largely dry across the UK with sunny spells, getting cloudier with a few showers in western Scotland. Highs of 24 degrees. That's the latest. I'm Aileen O'Sullivan.
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11: Thank you, David. Hello, good morning. Welcome to Monday. Let's get on Captain and Tennille, written by Neil Sedaka, the late, great Neil Sedaka. Love will keep us together.
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1: The top story is this hour. Andy Burnham's getting ready to set out his vision for the UK if he becomes the next Prime Minister. The Labour leadership favourite wants to create a number 10 in the north as part of wider plans to devolve powers away from Westminster. We've been given a warning today that England's education system's not set up to serve white working class children. Stats show they're the lowest performing large demographic in schools. Reports found there's too much focus on academic subjects instead of more vocational options. A man's due in court charged with 5 counts of attempted murder after a car hit people on a busy London road. 5 people were injured after the incident in Ealing. And Harriet Darts will open the action on Court 1 at Wimbledon after Emma Raducanu was forced to pull out. She withdrew last night due to a stress fracture in her leg. Well, thousands have been in the world famous queue this morning to get in and told us the early start was definitely worth it.
7: The whole vibe is very, very enjoyable.
8: The best tournament in the world in tennis played on the grass, and so once in a lifetime.
9: I just think there's something like even the queue itself is such an amazing experience.
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1: Largely dry across the UK with sunny spells, getting cloudier with a few showers in western Scotland. Highs of 24 degrees. That's the latest. I'm Aileen O'Sullivan.
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1: 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Good luck. 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
1: The top stories this hour. Andy Burnham's been setting out what he'd do if he becomes Prime Minister. He is a favourite to take over the Labour Party and wants to create a number 10 in the North as part of wider plans to move away from Westminster. Well, the Makefield MP has been talking in Manchester.
2: The time has come to build the broadest possible coalition of people to lift Britain back up to where we all want it to be.
1: Tories say Britain faces a summer of chaos under the former mayor of Greater Manchester. Actress Dame Penelope Keith has died at the age of 86. Her family say that she passed away peacefully at home where she'd been living with cancer. She was best known for her roles in To the Man Are Born and The Good Life. An independent report's found England's education system is not set up to serve white working class children. A study says once in a generation reforms are needed to tackle academic underachievement in that demographic. And the 2026 Wimbledon Championships are underway. There will be no Emma Raducanu though due to injury.
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1: Largely dry across the UK with sunny spells, getting cloudier with a few showers in western Scotland. Highs of 24 degrees. That's the latest. I'm Aileen O'Sullivan.
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9: The top story is at this hour. Andy Burnham's confirmed there would be a Prime Minister's office in Manchester if he becomes the new PM.
10: Imagine good growth in every postcode and hope in every heart. Well, imagine no more. Let's make it happen.
9: The Labour leadership favourite has set out his vision for the UK, saying the so-called Number 10 North will be given the task of achieving equivalent living conditions in all parts of Britain. The Children's Commissioner says there's a crisis facing children's mental health services in England. Around 1 in 10 kids had a referral for treatment in the year to March 2025. To the Man of Bourne star, Dame Penelope Keith has died at the age of 86. The BAFTA winner's family says the actress passed away peacefully at home after living with cancer. And British tennis star Harriet Dart's opening play on court one at Wimbledon shortly after Emma Raducanu withdrew with an injury. She'll take on Elena Ostapenko.
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9: Dry, sunny and a bit cloudy this afternoon. Showers in Northern Ireland and Western Scotland. Warm in the sunshine. That's the latest. I'm Louise Easton.
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0: on Nation 70s from Nation Radio on the No Repeat 9 to 5. You will not hear the same song twice throughout your workday. In your showbiz today then, Olivia Rodrigo splashes out on a multi-million pound London home, which is very nice if you can. And also Madonna and Kylie are making news as they film a secret basket for Graham Norton. I don't know whether you've seen it. Apparently the rumours are flying around again. There may be, just maybe, a collab on their brand new album. Music from Bob Marley, Is This Love, is on the way next.
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0: The Gang and Ladies Night on Nation 70s from Nation Radio and Player before that. So today is the 29th of June. How's your day going today? First day of the working week, of course. It was on this day in 1801 that the very first census in Britain took place. It was also on this day in 1985 that Bowie and Jagger recorded a version of Dancing in the Street for the forthcoming Live Aid fundraising event. And it was also on this day, bizarrely, I was watching this on YouTube a couple of days ago. In 1999, it was on this very day that Michael Jackson suffered severe bruising after falling over 50 feet when a stage bridge collapsed during a concert at Munich's Olympic Stadium. He was so lucky. And the true pro that he was, when it dropped, he just carried on dancing. He just carried on performing. It wasn't until the gig had finished that he kind of sought medical help, really. But what a gig that was, and how lucky was that escape. Music coming up on the show then from Lindisfarne. Run for Home is on the way for you next.
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Station 70s on Monday, the 29th of June. If you fancy getting in touch today, 07740-938500. It's International Mud Day today. Not the band, mud, as in real mud. Enjoy celebrating. It's also National Camera Day, and it's also the start of Wimbledon, of course, today. Wimbledon fortnight kicks off today, which means it's time to eat strawberries and cream, like all of the time. Fleetwood Mac on the way, Steve Harley too, after we play Carly Simon and You're So Vain on Nation 70s.

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0: SOS, Nation 70s from Nation Radio. If you're celebrating your birthday today, many happy returns to you. You're celebrating with Nicole Scherzinger from the Pussycat Dolls, and also you might remember her as one of the judges on The X Factor back a number of years ago. She's 48 years of age today. And also Catherine Jenkins is also celebrating her birthday as she turns 46. If you're celebrating yours today, many happy returns from all of us at Nation 70s. Music coming up on the show this afternoon from the Jacksons. They're going to be touring the UK later on this year, maybe even performing the song that we're going to play next.
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0: 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Book now.
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We're the home of the No Repeat 9 to 5. 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

It's Robert Palmer, Every Kind of People, Nation 70s from Nation Radio. So today's the start of Wimbledon 2026. Wimbledon actually dates all the way back to 1877. Never knew this. It started as a small event in the All England Club in London, which began with just a handful of players. It has, of course, grown into a global spectacle now, watched by millions every single summer. It's the only Grand Slam still played on grass courts, giving it its unique traditional feel, alongside, of course, the strict all-white dress code as well. But Wimbledon fortnight kicks off today in Wimbledon. Music from Clonex Blues Band soon after Real Thing and Nation 70s.

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0: Donna Summer, I Feel Love, Nation 70s from Nation Radio. Making news in the papers today then. If you ever fancied joining a competition and not really sure which one you would go for, what about this? This is probably one that I'd love to take part in. A competition has set a world record for a scoffing of a monster Bakewell tart. Yeah, want to join me? We can go for that. Music coming up on Nation 70s. We've got the specials next.
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0: 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All you have to do is wake up your device and ask it to play Us Today. This is Nation 70s from Nation Radio. So making news in the showbiz today then, Martin Freeman and Mackenzie Crook have reunited for a special to mark 25 years of The Office. 25 years already. I mean, seriously, where is the time going? Also making news today, Taylor Swift's wedding dress details have been revealed as the star is expected to don multiple outfits, as I'm sure you'd expect a style queen to be. All eyes are on Madison Square later on this week, as that's thought to be the destination for all the guests. So we shall keep you posted a little nearer the time. Music from Nick Lowe and Cruel to Be Kind on Nation 70s next.
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4: 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It's Monday, the 29th of June. The Motus and Dave Edmonds after song number one for the hour from the Hughes Corporation. So-

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1: It's Roxy Music and Virginia Plain on Nation 70s today, and Dave Edmonds and Girl Talks. It was on this day, the 29th of June in 1991, that Jason Donovan had his third UK number one single with Any Dream Will Do, taken from Joseph, of course. And it was also on this day in 1999 that Michael Jackson suffered severe bruising after falling 50 feet while on stage on a bridge. It collapsed during a concert in Munich's Olympic Stadium.
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0: Fleetwood Mac and Dreams on Nation 70s from Nation Radio. Now, today sees a massive £75 million nationwide campaign called Let's Save Water launched. It launched this morning following last week's record-breaking temperatures, of course. The goal is to get every person in Wales and England to cut their water usage by 28 litres a day. That's about two big buckets. It's a huge deal, isn't it? I mean, they're talking about another heatwave arriving at the end of July, so there's a little bit of respite before the hot weather resumes in just a couple of weeks' time. Music from The Police, Roxanne, on the way in just a second.
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0: 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Book now.
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0: disco favourite there from the Tramps and Hold Back the Night. Right, still to come, I've got some New York City classic Donna Summer, some Miracles about their Love Machine, and David Bowie's next.
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4: Nation 7 o'clock on a Monday evening, and it's a lot cooler than what it has been, hasn't it? Actually, it was bearable, wasn't it, at the weekend? It was quite nice. Normal weather temperatures resume, as they say. But it could be creeping up again by the weekend.

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0: Billy Joel. It's a great track, isn't it? Moving out, Anthony's song. Nation 70s, Monday evening. Great to have your company. Hope you're enjoying the tunes that we're playing this evening. A sing-along, an anthem, is next from the 70s.
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0: It's a great classy song that I love to play. Andrew Golden, love to hear. A Lonely Boy, Nation 70s. Right, the first number one that was played on MTV when it launched in the late 70s is next.
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0: always good to hear Curtis Mayfield and Move On Up. Right, still to come, I'm playing you a group in a couple of songs' time, though they launched in the 60s, but they had many songs in the 70s. 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
4: 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It's great to have your company. 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

0: chocolate there. Everyone's a winner. Let's hope England will be winners on Wednesday evening. Not a bad time, actually, 5 o'clock. But I think the next game after that one is something like 1 o'clock in the morning. No, I don't think I'll be watching it then.
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